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0: Valley, it's Vending Machine 89X. 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
1: I think that's how you pronounce her name.
0: Georgieff? Rita Georgieff, I believe I'm saying it right. Who walked the Gordie Howe Bridge, saying that it was one of the things on her bucket list that she has to get checked off. She made the trek on her birthday with family and friends. 102 years old.
1: Good for you, Rita.
0: 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I know people who are

0: my age, 34, who are like, oh, 10,000 steps is just...
1: I can't do that.
0: I can't do 10,000. We got Rita out here kicking everybody's ass.
1: Way to go, girl.
0: Third Eye Blind, it's Semi-Charmed Life.

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0: Oddly enough. Yeah, thank you, Vin. No, it's, maybe stick to the Fast and Furious movies. Make us like 13 more of those, it's fine.
1: We gotta keep them busy.
0: Absolutely.
1: We're gonna need 50.
0: Yes, please. It's Incubus on the Morning X.

0: Everclear on 89X. Good morning, it's Hannah and Johnny. You remember the Canadian Heritage Minutes, yes?
1: How could I forget?
0: Classics. There's a new one that just dropped, and it's tugging on people's heartstrings, and it features a Canadian icon. We're going to get into it in about 6 minutes. First, JJ Wild, The Rush on The Morning X.

0: Green Day on 89X. It's Hannah and Johnny. What's up? Heritage Canada Minutes are back, which is crazy to say. There was a bunch of them back in the day. Like, maybe 15, 20 years ago, more.
1: Oh my gosh. Probably more. Yeah. So Canadian Heritage Minutes, we have a lot of listeners across the border in Michigan and across the border, even in Ohio. These are commercials that used to play on Canadian TV shows, like, and pretty much any Canadian TV show during the commercials would have like a 30-second part of our history that you would learn about, like a significant moment in Canadian history. And like, they live rent-free in your head forever and ever because you watch them growing up.
0: Yeah, the naming of the country, I think, is the one that sticks with me the most, where they like misinterpret an indigenous word. It's like Kanata, which means the village and the people, and they're like, oh, this place is called Canada.
1: No,
0: cool.
1: It's got to be Vince Coleman stopping the train before the Halifax explosion, man.
0: Another classic. But they're back with a new one, and it features Rick Mercer. And this is timed, you know, it's perfect timing because, of course, we're approaching, I think, in about a week, the 25th anniversary of the 9/11 terrorist attacks, which is wild that that's been 25 years. Mm-hmm. But they're commemorating when the small town of Gander in Newfoundland opened up, people opened up their homes. They were having flights that were diverted from where they were going to land here. And Rick Mercer plays the mayor of Gander in this short. So we'll take a little listen to it.
2: American 101, I don't care who you have on board. You are instructed to land at Gander now.
3: This is Mayor Elliott.
2: Hang on.
3: 38 planes? Okay, folks, welcome to Gander. We have buses on the way. They're going to take you somewhere safe, I promise. Everything's going to be fine. We're going to get you a bite to eat.
4: Okay, for people just joining us right now, I'd like to tell you what you are witnessing right here. It is a horrendous scene in Lower Manhattan where shortly before 9 o'clock Eastern time this morning, witnesses say...
3: Every public building is overflowing. There's only one thing we can do here. We're going to ask people to open their doors.
5: Welcome to our home.
6: 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Make yourself comfortable. I can't tell you how much your care has meant over these last few days.
7: Your family now.
3: On September 11th, 2001, the 12,000 people of Gander and surrounding communities found homes and refuge for over 6,000 unexpected guests from around the world.
0: Which is crazy.
1: I feel like I'm going to cry
0: right now. Yeah, that is so awesome.
1: Yeah, so this is also the basis of the musical Come From Away.
0: Right,
1: which we saw in Detroit last year, which was so good.
0: Yeah.
1: And that's so awesome that they're still making... This is might be the first Canadian Heritage Minute they've made in like a really long time.
0: For sure. And I mean, the timing is obviously perfect for it. And it's just amazing that it was such a small town that... Like, that's...
1: It doubled in population.
0: Yeah, like 6,000 people that they were just like putting up like that, which is really cool. So...
1: Yeah.
0: I love it. And I'm glad that Heritage Minutes are back. And now that they are, can we please have a Rob Ford one?
8: Honestly? So what if I did smoke crack? It's none of your freaking business in the first place. You're just jealous nobody wants to do stuff like that with you because you're boring. You're lame. Write that down. End of story.
1: That's AI, right?
0: No, that's the real, that was one of the reactions when Rob Ford was, they found the video and they accused him of smoking crack. And he's like, yeah, so what if I did? You're just jealous. Nobody wants to do it with you.
1: That's real.
0: That's the real one.
1: That's actually, oh my God.
0: Up there with the, I have more than enough to eat at home. Another part of...
1: See, I was living in Nova Scotia at that time.
0: Yeah.
1: I'm like, there's no way that's real.
0: It was a time. Oy. Let me tell you. Another part of our amazing Canadian heritage.
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0: on 89X. It's Hannah and Johnny. Good morning. What do we have coming up here?
1: Did you know that running into Nick Cage could indicate that a breakup is in your future?
0: Oh, yeah, of course. Everybody knows that.
1: The classic breakup indicator, seeing Nick Cage.
0: He's a harbinger of doom. You didn't know that?
1: Well, it actually seems a little suspicious that it's happened this many times to this one person.
0: Okay. We'll get into it coming up in about 5.5 minutes.
1: More than once is weird.
0: Yeah, really weird. Finger 11 on the Morning X.

0: with a thing.
1: What's up? It's Hannah and Johnny with your chance to win $200 to Shoppers Drug Mart with another round of The Cost is Accurate. So, I got three items from Shoppers Drug Mart here in the cart. 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I felt lazy today. I pretty much just went to their favorites of the year section.
2: Sure.
1: And just grabbed three random ones.
2: They're favorites for a reason.
1: Yeah, that's true. 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
2: That's tough. Again, it's the same thing. I know one of them's really expensive and the other two, it could go either way.
1: Mm-hmm.
2: So you want to order them from least to most expensive.
1: Correct.
2: And then text 888-89-89-89-89.
1: Yep.
2: To get into it.
1: And we will find a winner after this. Again, we got the shampoo, we got the wrinkle cream, we got the Tylenol.
2: And good someone's luck. Winning $200 to Shoppers.
1: Not too shabby. Mm-hmm. Good luck. Find a winner after Foo Fighters on the Morning X.

0: It's Hannah and Johnny from 89X. What's your name?
1: Jason.
0: Jason. So what is the order from least to most expensive for those items, do you think?
1: Shampoo, Tylenol, then that L'Oreal cream.
0: You got it, man. You just won $200 to Shoppers Drug Mart.
1: Sweet. Thank you very much.
2: You are so welcome. And like Johnny said earlier, you will not get beat down if you do end up trying to go buy that wrinkle cream.
0: Yeah, it shouldn't happen.
1: Okay, sounds very good.
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0: Not like any of those other competing pharmacies. 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
1: Science rules.
2: That's right, science rules. Did you know that Saturn has a moon shaped like a ravioli?
0: I had no idea.
2: Yes, neither did I. NASA discovered this actually years ago, and we have been living in ignorance this entire time. So Saturn's got a bunch of moons, but this one in particular looks like a ravioli.
0: Oh, wow, it does. I just looked it up. It totally does.
2: Yeah, it's like bulbous in the middle with flat edges kind of extending outwards.
0: Kind of like me.
2: Well, they're not 100% sure what caused this shape, also kind of like you, but they
0: I know what it was. It was beer.
2: Johnny's catching strays out here in our science corner.
0: I know exactly what it is.
2: Okay, yeah, they don't know what caused it to look like a ravioli, but they do have a couple theories. We'll probably never know because... spoiler alert, Saturn is hella far away.
0: True.
2: And we cannot conduct experiments that far away. We can't make it to Saturn to test any of these theories out. So
0: that's
2: we're just going to have to live with the fact that this ravioli moon exists. And we don't really know why. However, NASA did have some jokes when they first revealed the Saturn ravioli moon.
3: NASA playfully asked viewers whether they saw ravioli, pierogi, or an empanada, adding that there were no wrong answers.
2: Do you see ravioli, pierogi, or empanada?
0: When I look at this, that's a good
2: question. Ravioli. Yeah, that's ravioli.
0: May I submit dumpling?
2: Oh.
0: Kind of like a dumpling.
2: Gyoza?
0: To it. Yeah, a little bit, yeah. There's plenty of things it looks like, but those are all accurate.
2: The moon's official name is called Pan.
0: Pan.
2: That's what the ravioli moon is called, but I mean, it's the ravioli moon.
0: Mm-hmm.
2: And honestly, it's so weird that I would even bring this up because I hate space. Johnny has known this about me for years.
0: Yeah, but you love pasta.
2: I do.
0: It's only right that you would bring this up.
2: Not the Olive Garden Club remix.
0: Yeah, this is what it's like when they put ecstasy in the ravioli.
2: This is them turning up on the ravioli moon.

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0: Summer. 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

98.9X, it's Dan. Thanks so much for tuning in. Some Weezer, and yes, I do have Weezer tickets. I'll be giving those away in the 5 o'clock hour, so tell your friends. We'll do a little Weezer Name That Tune. Which Weezer was it? I'll play a little mashup you can pick. And the first person to correctly identify all three Weezer songs, I'll give you tickets to see them September 23rd at Little Caesars Arena with Silver Sun Pickups and... also performing the Shins with them. So it's going to be a great show. That's happening 5 o'clock hour. Dear Rouge right now. I heard I had

89X, it's Dan, some Cranberries with Zombie. It's 3:20 right now, coming up in the 5 o'clock hour. Giving away tickets to see Weezer. They're going to be in town playing Little Caesars Arena in Detroit on September 23rd. And this is a triple whammy show, too, because the Shins are performing with them and also Silver Sun Pickup. So we're doing a little Weezer mashup, 5 o'clock hour, testing your knowledge of Weezer songs. First person to correctly identify all three songs in the mashup. In the 5 o'clock hour, I will give you a pair of tickets to that show. So tell your friends, tell everyone you got, like, on, who has this on speed dial, 5 o'clock hour, it's going to be happening. You could be going to Weezer. We'll keep moving right now. This is The Paradox. I kind of like that on 89X.

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0: 89X, it's Dan Temper City with Self-Aware. Okay, who wants to play a little Weezer trivia? You know how it works. They're coming to town September 23rd, and if it's one thing I've learned about Weezer fans, you are all a very, like, astute group of music fans. You know Weezer, you know the deep cuts, and already the phone is ringing. I didn't even play the thing yet. You have to listen, though. So, caller, I see you calling on line one. You have to hear the mashup, and then you will correctly, if you can correctly identify all three songs, I'm going to give you tickets to the show. You ready? Here we go.
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My heart is breaking, hands are shaking, bugs are crawling all over me. My heart is breaking, hands are shaking, bugs are crawling all over me. My heart is breaking, hands are shaking, bugs are crawling all over me. My heart is aching, hands are shaking, bugs are crawling all over me.